0: moment when she shouted, "Move your bloomin'."
1: Yes, sir?
2: Is Miss Doolittle in?
1: Whom shall I say is calling?
2: Freddie Eynsford Hill. Oh, if she doesn't remember who I am, tell her I'm the chap who was sniggering at her.
1: Yes, sir.
2: And will you give her these?
1: Yes, sir. Wouldn't you like to come in, sir? They're having dinner, but you may wait in the hall.
2: No, thank you. I want to drink in the street where she lives.

0: I'm terribly sorry, sir. Miss Doolittle says she doesn't want to see anyone ever again.
1: But why? She was unbelievable.
0: So I've been told, sir. Is there any further message?
1: Yes. Tell her that I'll wait.
0: Oh, but it might be days, sir, even weeks.
1: But don't you see? I'll be happier here.

0: 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Radio Villa Sacra La Mejor, the best.
1: Sabíem que arribàvem lluny, però el cel no ho imaginàvem, tot i el que imaginem cada dia.

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I'm looking for a high low, like a mustard for a hand. So I crashed out in the bathroom and I'm from my best friend.

0: Where's Annie?
1: She had to go bathroom.
2: She had to go bathroom.
3: Little girls, everywhere I turn, I can see them.
0: Annie, how would you like to spend a week with Mr. Warbucks at his house?
4: Oliver Warbucks, the millionaire?
5: Oh, no, Oliver Warbucks, the billionaire.
1: Leaping lizard!
2: Leaping lizard!
3: The swimming pool is down the stairs.
1: Inside the house? Oh, boy!
3: The tennis court is in the rear.
1: I never even picked up a racket. I think I'm gonna like it here.
6: I'm a businessman. I love money, I love power, I love capitalism. I do not now and never will love children.
2: Blow it out your old wazoo.
6: I might learn to like her. Hang her in my bathroom.
1: Oh, my goodness.
6: I want to talk to you about Annie. I want to adopt her.
7: Annie, starring Albert Finney as Daddy Warbucks.
1: I love you, Daddy Warbucks.
8: I don't need sunshine now to turn my sky to blue.
9: I don't need anything but you.
7: Carol Burnett as Miss Hannigan.
10: We love you, Miss Hannigan.
2: Shut up.
7: Bernadette Peters and Tim Curry as the kidnappers.
11: Oh, sir, we're just so thrilled to have found Annie.

0: Anne Reinking as Miss Farrell.
1: We got Annie.
2: We got Annie.
3: We've got Annie.
0: Jeffrey Holder as Punjab. Edward Herman as FDR.
4: Be proud to be Americans.
5: That's a swell idea.
0: Sandy as himself. And introducing Aileen Quinn.
6: Leaping lizards.
0: As Annie.
6: I didn't want to be just another orphan, Mr. Warbucks. I wanted to believe I was special.
7: You are special. Never stop believing that.
0: She's the child in all of us. She'll put a song in your heart and a smile on your face.